I hope life treats you kind, and I hope that you have all that you ever dreamed of, and I wish you joy.

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And since this is our last day together, I want to hold you just one more time. When you turn and walk away,

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How you could ever hurt me so. I need to know what I've done wrong.

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It was the first thing that I ever got to play on TV, and it was the first song I wrote for this album as well. And it means a lot to me, so we're just going to play a stripped-down version of this song today with this fantastic string orchestra behind me.

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0: before you go, there's something I want you to have.
1: Oh, it's beautiful. But wait a minute, isn't this...
0: Yeah, yes it is.
1: But I thought the old lady dropped it into the ocean in the air.
0: Well, baby, I went down and got it for you.

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0: friends and loved ones.
1: And all your friends and loved ones.
0: They're nowhere to be found.
1: Are nowhere to
0: remember,
1: be
0: remember,
1: found.
0: Remember, there is a friend.
1: Remember, there's a friend in Jesus.
0: Oh, I love him, I love him.
1: Who will wipe your tears away?
0: I know he will. And if
1: your heart is broken,
0: this is all you have to do.
1: Just

0: No matter where you look, no matter how hard you try, you'll never find another KISS 105 FM, the class of music radio.
1: KISS